0: I can't commit to that right now.
1: Okay.
0: Okay, because okay. I don't know.
1: You want to commit to me and move your clients?
0: The problem is, like, Fridays I could do it if it were later in the afternoon.
1: All right, why don't we hold that?
0: Okay.
1: And now you also teach high-low?
0: I do.
1: Okay, Saturday, August 3rd.
0: Great.
1: 10 o'clock in the morning.
0: Saturday, August 3rd, 10 a.m.
1: You'll be subbing for Artie Fairytale.
0: Why do I know that name?
1: Because he teaches for me and he teaches for Vertical Club. And he talks for New York Sports. And he used to work for Molly Fox. And he teaches quite a lot.
0: Yeah, but he's a very nice guy. He's adorable. Like, he's South American or something?
1: Yes.
0: Do I love him?
1: So do I.
0: So funny.
1: He's small, he's dark, he's very well built, he has a little bit of a Ricky Ricardo accent.
0: Of course.
1: Yeah, I call him and Peyton, Lucy and Ricky.
0: Oh, that's so funny.
1: Yeah.

0: can taste it and tell me what you think of it. And then if you like it, you can have some tomorrow.
1: Huh?
0: If you like it, you can have some tomorrow.
1: All right,
0: or we
1: then.
0: Go to Kingston.
1: I'm just going to get a ticket to, what do you call it?
0: Surbiton.
1: Yeah.
0: Right.
1: Right?
0: Mm. Should I leave it simmering while I come and pick you up?
1: Yeah.
0: If I leave it on very low?
1: Yeah.
0: Yeah.
2: Are there any messages for me on the
0: outside? Yes, one from, who's that lady who looked after your father and mother?

Imagination is a magic carpet upon which we may soar to distant lands and climes, and even go beyond the moon to any planet in the space.

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That were way back when I thought you were my friend. 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

Walking in vain, because when she get her fees, she don't care less if your bed have fleas, and the rest is all on the level, 4 guineas for single or double, boy, that land.

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What you say? You gonna sell the police a watermelon? You don't, I might not know what kind of police I'm gonna call. Might not even like watermelon. 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You talk too smart. 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

Stop committing this genocide, this slaughter of the nations. Looting the nations. It's about the oil folks. It's about the arms industry. We want peace. We want love. We want justice for all. We want to stop this madness.